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We met up with a gambler. We were both too tired to sleep, so we took turns of staring out the window at the darkness. 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

0: 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Thank you, Mr. Kenny.
1: Kein Schlaf? Kein Problem. Country macht's leichter. The Wolf. 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

0: for a funeral. So pack the car and dry your eyes. I know they got plenty young blood left in them, and plenty nights under pink skies you taught them to enjoy.
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riders loped on by him, he heard one call his name. If you want to save your soul from hell, riding on our reins, then cowboy, change your ways today, or with us you will ride.

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Yes, and how many times can a man turn his head and pretend that he just doesn't

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1: 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First thing in the morning that I do is start missing.